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District 273, 1387 Yorkshire Lane, Carroll Street, Medic 28, Cross Street of New Britain Road and Rolling Oaks Drive.

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3: You got squad 927 on the scene, eastbound.
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Yukon Battalion 28th, Engine 29 Tower 28. 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
0: 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The wire itself is on fire.

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Traffic Person, District 645, 386 East Irving Park Road, Roselle, Medic 64, Payless Tobacco, Cross Street of North Park Street and East Lawrence Avenue.

0: 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Six 64, go ahead. We're on location. We're going to stage until the scene's cleared by PD.
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District 644. 11 Monaco Drive. Roselle. Battalion 64. Engine 65. Tower 64. Cross Street of West Central Avenue and Monaco Alley West.

0: I can't imagine 64 is on the chain. I got nothing showing from a one-story, 100x30 restaurant. We're going to be eastbound up this evening. Engine 65, sorry.
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0: 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Is there a key holder you can get a hold of?
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Engine 21, Medic 21, Cross Street of West Schick Road and Lindbrook Drive.

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0: GO that showed up on location, we're turning the scene over to them. Alarm's going to be out of service. What's going to remain in fire for the evening? We'll follow up with the Bureau.
1: Passenger

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If you need them, let us know. They're saying the patient's being compliant, no weapons, no intoxication. They're in a secure triage there.

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breathing problems. District 39, 1105 West Bartlett Road, 202 Bartlett, Medic 1, Tower 3, Cross Street of Route 59 and Bartlett Road.

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1: Station 15 will be a 31-year-old male awake and breathing. Thinks he's possibly having a stroke. Also had a few seizures today.
0: Received.

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District 233, 320 Glenwood Drive, Bloomingdale. Battalion 21, Engine 21, Engine 23, Medic 23, cross street of South Gary Avenue and dead end.

0: Chlamydia, it's being called in by the resident in 303. This is the only phone call. They said just in their unit they have gray smoke. They do not know what it's coming from. No flame, smoke only. We do monitor the alarm. We didn't get anything on the board.
1: Roger, thank you, Tom.
0: And engine 23, I'm just verifying your note.
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0: 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We will be northbound.
1: Message received, Diane, see northbound, nothing showing.

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District 214, 153 Long Ridge Drive, Bloomingdale, Medic 21, Cross Street of West Schick Road and Lindbrook Drive.

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0: 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We'll be in service returning.
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0: We're pinpoint the source of the smoke to their air handler out on the balcony. It's been shut down. We're going to advise the tenant to contact their maintenance. You can show up with more companies and service.
1: Alright, Battalion 21, just so you know, the fire alarm did end up getting activated by the residents, so it's in full fire.
0: Very good. We'll reset it before we leave.

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0: Source of the smoke was from a faulty AC unit. We had to leave the building in full fire due to the full station being broken.
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District 58, 199 West North Avenue, 318, West Chicago. 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
1: Traffic for 29.
0: Yeah, did the medics transport yet, or are you guys still on scene?
1: Not yet. We'll be a couple more minutes.
0: All right, just check your notes for some information.
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0: 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It'll be a 73-year-old female awake and breathing, possibly dislocated her hip.
1: That's received. Duke, I'm Medic 29, is reporting to Good Sam.
0: That's a receipt.

unconscious. Fenton near District 73, 634 Lincoln Avenue, West Chicago. Engine 7, Medic 7, Cross Street of Church Street and West Brown Street.

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0: Okay, they're still on scene in the South Ocean for them mutually clear.
1: Okay, I can put them back on the call.
0: Alright, thank you. 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

0: You call Medic 38.
1: Medic 38, go ahead.
0: Would you please send a PV over to County Farm Road, southbound, between Jewel and the north entrance of the county complex for what looks to be 3 car accidents, minor damage, no injuries.
1: We've given PD out to County Farm and Jewel for a 3 car vehicle accident. Thank you.

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1: Was that traffic from Ag 38?
0: Yeah, your accident, were they north of the tracks there, or were they south of it?
1: Just north of the tracks.
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Battalion 21. Engine 21. 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Medic 21. Alden Valley Ridge. Cross Street of Glen Allen Road and Brookdale Drive.

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1: Where is it?
2: Two Cummins at 31, medic 31 responding.
0: Message received.

0: 31 companies who are heading out for a school bus versus black sedan. They have relocated to the first entrance by the courthouse, possibly a third vehicle, according to Medic 38, who called it in.
1: Medic 31's on scene with the Boston black sedan. Minor damage. We'll be up.
0: That's received.

0: Duke Battalion 21's on the scene. We got an infantry from a three-story nursing facility, 150 by 200.
1: That's your Sea Battalion 21. I've been showing from a three-story nursing facility.
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0: 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Do you have PD coming out here?
1: I am showing that PD is en route.
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0: No problem out here. The alarm's been reset. Everybody's going to be in service return.
1: That's just received.

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1: Squad 15, go ahead.
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0: 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Are you going out to the fire alarm?
1: Yes, I'm in route. Sorry about that.
0: That's received.

0: two commended petites on the same. We had nothing showing of a three-story multifamily, 155-50. We'll be investigating where the beach comes from.
1: That's received. Nothing showing on a three-story, and you'll be southbound.

0: Yeah, Battalion 58.
1: Battalion 58, go ahead.
0: Just a local alarm here. We're going for a reset. The medics are returning in service.
1: Match received 1 for reset and medics are returning.

0: December 2058.
1: Potentia, go ahead.
0: It's a local alarm in a vacant unit. Do you see if you have a key holder, landlord for this unit, 277GB?
1: Alright, 277GB, gonna find a key holder.
0: Thanks, yeah, we don't have keys, they're individually owned.
1: Okay.

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District 213, 126 Day Street, 201, Bloomingdale. 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
1: 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We did leave a message for the only one that didn't have a voicemail box that was full or a ballot phone number.
0: Thanks for your efforts.
1: Welcome.

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0: That's received.
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1: Go ahead.
0: This was called into the firehouse. I'm going to keep this to myself and Engine 23.
1: All right, Mike 23, you can hold. For Engine 23, just, you know, calling the firehouse. For the outlets smoking, caller says they turned the power off and are evacuating.

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St. Joe's is currently on semi-cap lab bypass until further notice. 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DUCOM clear, 939.

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0: Duke Alpha, Medic 1.
1: Medic 1, go ahead.
0: With these notes I'm reading, can you dispatch Medic 34?
1: It's received, will do. Medic 1 from DUCOM, they are actually still out at Fermilab for training. They won't be able to come.
0: Okay, no problem.

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1: That's your guy. Be advised, your guy, we're about it for station 3.

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2: Medic 29, okay, sorry, Glenside Battalion, do you have traffic?
3: 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Joyce Avenue, Waterway Break, repeat W, please.
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1: Go ahead.
0: 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He thinks he's going to return.
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1: Yeah, go ahead, just be advised, check your notes. The original address wouldn't geo, so we put notes in your ticket. But you're right across from the location, anyone your old male with Hummers. They got a Streamwood engine going.
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0: 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District 293, 653 Burnt Street, 107, Carroll Stream. Battalion 28, Battalion 38, Battalion 58, Chief 28, Deputy 28, Engine 29, Engine 37, Engine 58, Medic 27, Medic 28, Medic 29, Squad 27, Tower 28, Tower 38, Tower 64, Cross Street of Mantle Lane and Flame Drive.
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4: Battalion 38 responding.
2: Battalion 38 got you responding. All units responding to the structure fire on Renaissance Apartments. Caller says the stove is on fire. Unsure if it's contained. Caller's being difficult in answering questions. We'll update you as soon as I have more information.

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0: 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Two-story multifamily, 50 by 150, we're eastbound.
1: Match on scene, two-story multifamily, and you're east, and nothing showing eastbound.

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1: Yes, receive.
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0: That's received, 1616, going to CDH.

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0: 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They have that part out. Looks like we have a little extension up through the microwave. We're just going to keep everybody coming in for right now until we confirm.
1: Message received. 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I keep everyone coming in.

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0: Okay, no further update. We're still working to get the microwave out to make sure this says an extended up.
1: Okay, copy.

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0: He's got engine 37s on the scene. Up in Sean, two-story school, 100 by 100. We're southbound on the east side of Bus Gate.
1: Two-story school,
0: nothing
1: showing, 100 by 100, southbound on the east side.
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0: 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Engine 39, Medic 37, Cross Street of South Naperville Road and South Naperville Road.
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0: It's on Deputy 15 for Battalion 15.
1: Deputy 15, okay, it's an AFA that came in on our board.
0: Message received.
2: Deputy 15 from Battalion 15, I'm at County Farm in Greenbrook.

0: Deputy 15, did you copy?
1: And continuing this.
0: Okay, I'll get you back on the ticket, Battalion 15.
2: Thanks, Dugan.
0: You got it. You copied AFA on our board?
2: Yeah, I got the notes. Thank you.
0: You got it.
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0: Engine 16, okay.

0: three comments, 16 on scene. We got a two-story tilt-up commercial, nothing showing. We're going to be eastbound in the lot. We'll be out investigating. Everyone switch to the fire ground blue. Final arrival.
1: All right, I got you on scene. Nothing showing. You're eastbound the lot. Fire ground blue.
2: Battalion 15 is with them to come.
1: Okay, 15, okay.

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District 76, 615 Kenwood Avenue, West Chicago. Engine 7, Medic 5, Pioneer School, Cross Street, Advanced Street, and West Brown Street.

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1: 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They are now free, but they want... 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
0: Dukon, Battalion 15, update.
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0: All right, alarm activation due to a broken sprinkler head from a forklift striking it. 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
1: They said come down Lyman and go through the gate. They had her arm stuck in the equipment.
0: All right, we got it.

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1: Okay, so do I need to take this out of service?
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1: You got Battalion 6. 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
1: Deputy 6.
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0: 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We're going to be coming Hawthorne from town, just so you know.
1: Alright.

0: Dude, I'm engine 5 on the scene. Really eastbound with nothing showing. Got a single story. Really long bike, really wide. We're going to be out checking.
1: Hey, it's really long and really wide, and you got nothing showing.
0: 7's westbound in the parking lot. 5.
1: 7, you're westbound in the parking lot.
2: 76,
1: okay. 76, okay.

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District 273, North Gary Avenue and West Lies Road, Carroll Stream. 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
1: That's fine.
0: Yeah, a total of three patients. Looks like it's one transport, two refusals.
1: All right, three patients, looking like two refusals and one transport.
2: UCAM, Deputy 28, I'm going to be on the scene of this accident. I'll be advised, it's going to be right in front of the Woodspring Suites. We have the roadway shut down by PD.
1: All right, you're in front of the Woodspring Suites. Is it shut down both north and south?
2: It is.
1: Okay.

0: Take out Deputy 6.
1: Deputy 6.
0: We had an activation due to a full station and construction of the building. Engine 5 is going to reset the system. They're going to be your contact for us with returning service.
1: All right, Engine 5 to handle.

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1: W28.
0: W28. Hook up the station. Transporting one short, at least 527 is obtaining two refusals. And also, just be advised, they have a power outage to the area. Gary and Stark traffic light is affected and will be shut down until later this evening when they restore power. PD and Public Works is controlling the intersection.
1: Okay.

That's the alarm. School or church. District 14, 415 West North Avenue, Bartlett. Battalion 3, Engine 1, Medic 2, Tower 3, Emmanuel United Church of Christ, Cross Street of Northwestern Avenue and Valley Street.

0: Jefferson Depot. Go ahead, UConn. It's going to be a momentary. The alarm restored already. Okay, do you have a contact there that you're talking to, or is just on your board? Came in over the alarm board. Okay, we're going to have the initial response continue in, and First Arriving Company will check it out, and then they can downgrade at that point.
1: Everyone's at the same list.

0: 2 10 Battalion 3. On the scene of a small religious facility, we have nothing showing from two sides. Battalion 3 will be in command, and all incoming companies go to Ops 5 and acknowledge.
1: This is a small religious facility, nothing showing from two sides. Battalion 3 is going to be in command. Units for North Avenue, switch over to FD Ops 5 and acknowledge.
2: Do you count 5028? Squad 27 is obtained two releases. They're in service returning as am I.
1: 5028.

0: Ducon from North Avenue Command.
1: Come here, go ahead.
0: There's no issue here. Engine 1 to handle. 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

0: Automatic 5, you guys are on room 306. 76-year-old female, wake up breathing, saying that she was raped by another resident. PD is responding with you guys as well.
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Matic 39, we have a caller saying that her son is having an episode. It looks like he walked out the home and is walking down the street with just his pants on. Last thing heading northbound on Prospect. It's going to be a male black with black joggers and no shirt on. Peter is responding as well.

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0: 2, Comedic 28 has arrived at CDH.
1: Comedic 28, okay. Attention off INR personnel. St. Joseph is off bypass. Again, St. Joseph is off bypass. Do come clear at 15:42 hours.

0: 31 as well.
1: UConn, Engine 31 is going to stay in quarters. Medic 31 will take it in, they'll advise.
0: SSC, Medic 31, PD is going to say request a medic for a subject that was hit by a low hanging tree branch. Yeah. Medic 64, Unit 501, 80 year old male with a breathing death though and can't get up.
2: Thank you for coming, thanks.

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District 393, 606 East Crescent Street, 43, Wheaton. Medic 39, Cross Street of South Sumner Street and North Chase Street.

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0: Medic 38. You guys have been off for a 86-year-old male that's not thinking clearly. 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PD is asking for you guys to stage upon arrival.
1: Message received. Thank you.

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He's saying that they don't speak much English, but they're requesting to go to CH.

0: Medic 38 from Dugan. 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PD is advising you guys can return.
1: Thank you very much. 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
0: That's it.

Specific person, District 594, 680 Maryland Avenue, Glendale Heights, Medic 58, Cross Street of Jill Court in Rippert, Maine.

0: Medic 58, PD is on scene requesting medics for a patient that's on the ground, unable to get up, saying that it's due to some pain. Scene is secure upon arrival.
1: Copy.

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District 39, 1105 West Bartlett Road, 126, Bartlett, Medic 1, Tower 3, Cross Street of Route 59 and Bartlett Road.

0: One Tower 3. It's going to be unit 126, 68-year-old male, shortness of breath.
1: Tower 3, copy.
0: The units are up in Nutmore in Washington. Going to be a third party caller saying that there's a white SUV that stopped at the northbound. Stopped northbound at the light. It's an elderly male in the vehicle with his head sort of down. Vehicles are having to drive around him.
1: Okay, there's a PD and ourselves are at the intersection right now. We'll be out looking.
0: Message received.

0: 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Battalion 15. Medic 16. Squad 15. 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Cross Street of Tower Drive and Yorkshire Drive.
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2: Andrew, copy. Okay, 6 o'clock, PD, Medic 5 came all the way down Mount 4 from Station 5, and we've been up by the BFW, and there's nothing in this area.
1: Message received.

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1: Dukat Battalion 15 is on scene. Nothing short of 40 by 60 Taco Bell. The object is on.
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1: 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Yukon Battalion 15, update.
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1: Yeah, I was trying to get some airtime to let you know. Hold everybody up. If the vapor's in the bathroom, I'll be here.
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1: Chief, we're not assigned to any of these calls. Do you want us to take the Wolfsfeld call in place of Streamwood?
2: Actually, no. I'm going to have you come in to, for the AFA on Oneida.
1: All right, pleasure to see you. Ducamp, can you send that to us, please?
2: That is our copy.

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1: Do you got what
2: you want? Do you
1: want to go out? We're on a large maintenance shed. We got some water down going up. We got nothing showing up. We're investigating. I just want to be command going outside.
2: So just saying, Varsha, nothing showing. Engine 1 is going to be in command. Units 409 to switch over to FD Ops 5 upon arrival.

0: southbound, North Street, went into 33.
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0: Sonic Robot. I'm on the scene with Engine 1. I'm assuming command. We're going to stay on Ops 5. I'll be O9 at command. And if I need anything, I'll let you know.
2: 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Battalion 3 is on scene. Soma command. 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
1: 15, go ahead.
0: P only on Concord.
1: Squad 15, you're saying that it's a PD only mallet?
0: Yes.
1: Just received, thank you. Medic 16, you guys can return.
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Message received. 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
0: Message received.

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1: Engine Medic 7, you guys are going out for a 26-year-old male, wake and breathing. He just got back from the hospital and he's feeling unstable, trying to run out. It's going to be a male, white, wearing a black shirt with gray shorts. PD is responding with you guys as well, and they are saying that they have a petition to commit him.
2: 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Am I seeing this right? They also already have an ambulance on scene?
1: 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He's refusing to go with them.

0: 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He's trying to kill himself by banging his head off the walls. PD is responding as well.
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